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day, Potts Farm was a place to go. 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

Today, periods of rain with the risk of a thunderstorm and breezy with a high of 21 and a humidex of 27. Tonight, cloudy with a chance of showers and possible thunderstorm with a low of 14. Tomorrow, a mix of sun and cloud with a high of 25. And Tuesday, a mix of sun and cloud with a high of 27.

Today, periods of rain with the risk of a thunderstorm and breezy with a high of 21 and a humid X of 27. Tonight, cloudy with a chance of showers and possible thunderstorm with a low of 14. Tomorrow, a mix of sun and cloud with a high of 25. And Tuesday, a mix of sun and cloud with a high of 27.

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2: It's 7 o'clock. Good morning. I'm Jill Charlebois. Dufferin County OPP are investigating a serious collision that happened in the town of Mono. At around 6:30 Friday evening, emergency crews were called to a crash that took place between an SUV, a sedan, and a motorcycle. As a result of the collision, the lone motorcycle rider was taken to a Toronto trauma center with serious injuries, where he remains in stable condition. An occupant of the SUV was taken to local hospital but has since been released. The collision led to the temporary closure of Highway 10 between Highway 89 and 20th Side Road for around 6 hours on Friday evening. Anyone with information or dash cam footage is asked to contact the OPP at 1-888-310-1122. WestJet flight attendants walked off the job just after midnight Mountain Time this morning after failing to reach a deal with the airline. Nearly 4,300 flight attendants walked off the job after the notice period had run out. In a media release, WestJet had already canceled 276 flights as of 3 p.m. Mountain Time yesterday. As the strike deadline inched closer, many more cancellations are anticipated. The union is arguing that its members aren't fairly being compensated and are doing unpaid work for some tasks, such as ground duties. A Winnipeg man has pleaded guilty to hate propaganda charges for his posts on social media. Jason Paul Rindle, who's in his 50s, was arrested in February for his posts that were found to promote hatred of the Muslim and Jewish communities. His posts led to an investigation by Manitoba RCMP. Rindle was also accused of uttering threats to cause death aimed at Prime Minister Mark Carney, but that charge was stayed by the Crown. According to sources, Rindle remains in custody and will be sentenced at a later date. In sports, Vernon Adams Jr. threw his CFL best 21st touchdown pass of the season as the Calgary Stampeders defeated the Hamilton Tiger Cats 44-20. Later on, backup quarterback Tommy Stevens scored 3 touchdowns as the Saskatchewan Roughriders defeated the Elks 28-26. Kevin Gausman got a standing ovation after 5 2/3 innings worth of work and what was believed to be his final start as a member of the Blue Jays. Toronto beat the visiting Cardinals 5-1 with RBIs from George Springer, Alejandro Kirk, and Luis Urias. A rain delay in Springfield, Illinois couldn't dampen the spirits of fans at the inaugural game of the Women's Pro Baseball League. After the New York Heights took the lead in the first inning, the Los Angeles Queens rallied for their first ever win, 10-8. In the WNBA, Chicago edged the Aces 84-83, while the Liberty squeezed past Phoenix 94-92. The Tempo are back in action tonight against the Valkyries. And in Northern Super League Soccer, Keeley Hunter had 2 early goals as AFC Toronto came up big with a 6-0 win over the Calgary Wild. That's a look at news and sports. The weather's next.
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1: Country 105 weather.
2: Today, periods of rain with the risk of a thunderstorm and breezy with a high of 21 and a humidex of 27. Tonight, cloudy with a chance of showers and possible thunderstorm with a low of 14. Tomorrow, a mix of sun and cloud with a high of 25. And Tuesday, a mix of sun and cloud with a high of 27.
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8: Today, periods of rain with the risk of a thunderstorm and breezy with a high of 21 and a humidex of 27. Tonight, cloudy with a chance of showers and possible thunderstorm with a low of 14. Tomorrow, a mix of sun and cloud with a high of 25. And Tuesday, a mix of sun and cloud with a high of 27.

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10: Today, periods of rain with the risk of a thunderstorm and breezy with a high of 21 and a humidex of 27. Tonight, cloudy with a chance of showers and possible thunderstorm with a low of 14. Tomorrow, a mix of sun and cloud with a high of 25. And Tuesday, a mix of sun and cloud with a high of 27.

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4: It's 8 o'clock. Good morning. I'm Jill Charlebois. Dufferin County OPP are investigating a serious collision that happened in the town of Mono. At around 6:30 Friday evening, emergency crews were called to a crash that took place between an SUV, a sedan, and a motorcycle. As a result of the collision, the lone motorcycle rider was taken to a Toronto trauma center with serious injuries, where he remains in stable condition. An occupant of the SUV was taken to local hospital but has since been released. The collision led to the temporary closure of Highway 10 between Highway 89 and 20th Side Road for around 6 hours on Friday evening. Anyone with information or dash cam footage is asked to contact the OPP at 1-888-310-1122. WestJet flight attendants walked off the job just after midnight Mountain Time this morning after failing to reach a deal with the airline. Nearly 4,300 flight attendants walked off the job after the notice period had run out. In a media release, WestJet had already canceled 276 flights as of 3 p.m. Mountain Time yesterday. Many more cancellations are anticipated. The union is arguing that its members aren't fairly being compensated and are doing unpaid work for some tasks, such as ground duties. American actor Vincent Pastore, best known for his work on the TV show The Sopranos, has died at the age of 80. Pastore appeared in movies dating back to the 1980s, including Goodfellas and Awakenings, which were both released in 1990. He was found in his Long Island, New York home after not being heard from for a few days, according to reports. He survived by his daughter, Renee. In sports, Vernon Adams Jr. threw his CFL best 21st touchdown pass of the season as the Calgary Stampeders defeated the Hamilton Tigercats 44-20. Later on, backup quarterback Tommy Stevens scored 3 touchdowns as the Saskatchewan Roughriders defeated the Elks 28-26. Kevin Gausman got a standing ovation after 5 2/3 innings worth of work and what was believed to be his final start as a member of the Blue Jays. Toronto beat the visiting Cardinals 5-1 with RBIs from George Springer, Alejandro Kirk, and Luis Urias. A rain delay in Springfield, Illinois couldn't dampen the spirits of fans at the inaugural game of the Women's Pro Baseball League. After the New York Heights took the lead in the first inning, the Los Angeles Queens rallied for their first ever win, 10-8. In the WNBA, Chicago edged the Aces 84-83, while the Liberty squeezed past Phoenix 94-92. The Tempo are back in action tonight against the Valkyries. And in Northern Super League Soccer, Keeley Hunter had 2 early goals as AFC Toronto came up big with a 6-0 win over the Calgary Wild. That's a look at news and sports. The weather's next.
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4: Today, periods of rain with the risk of a thunderstorm and breezy with a high of 21 and a humidex of 27. Tonight, cloudy with a chance of showers and possible thunderstorm with a low of 14. Tomorrow, a mix of sun and cloud with a high of 25. And Tuesday, a mix of sun and cloud with a high of 27.
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4: Country 105 weather.
5: Today, periods of rain with the risk of a thunderstorm and breezy with a high of 21 and a humidex of 27. Tonight, cloudy with a chance of showers and possible thunderstorm with a low of 14. Tomorrow, a mix of sun and cloud with a high of 25. And Tuesday, a mix of sun and cloud with a high of 27.

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4: Today, periods of rain with the risk of a thunderstorm and breezy with a high of 21 and a humidex of 27. Tonight, cloudy with a chance of showers and possible thunderstorm with a low of 14. Tomorrow, a mix of sun and cloud with a high of 25. And Tuesday, a mix of sun and cloud with a high of 27.

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2: It's 9 o'clock. Good morning. I'm Jill Charlebois. Dufferin County OPP are investigating a serious collision that happened in the town of Mono. At around 6:30 Friday evening, emergency crews were called to a crash that took place between an SUV, a sedan, and a motorcycle. As a result of the collision, the lone motorcycle rider was taken to a Toronto trauma center with serious injuries, where he remains in stable condition. An occupant of the SUV was taken to local hospital but has since been released. The collision led to the temporary closure of Highway 10 between Highway 89 and 20th Side Road for around 6 hours on Friday evening. Anyone with information or dash cam footage is asked to contact the OPP at 1-888-310-1122. WestJet flight attendants walked off the job just after midnight Mountain Time this morning after failing to reach a deal with the airline. Nearly 4,300 flight attendants walked off the job after the notice period had run out. In a media release, WestJet had already canceled 276 flights as of 3 p.m. Mountain Time yesterday. As the strike deadline inched closer, many more cancellations are anticipated. The union is arguing that its members aren't fairly being compensated and are doing unpaid work for some tasks, such as ground duties. A Winnipeg man has pleaded guilty to hate propaganda charges for his posts on social media. Jason Paul Rindle, who's in his 50s, was arrested in February for his posts that were found to promote hatred of the Muslim and Jewish communities. His posts led to an investigation by Manitoba RCMP. Rindle was also accused of uttering threats to cause death aimed at Prime Minister Mark Carney, but that charge was stayed by the Crown. According to sources, Rindle remains in custody and will be sentenced at a later date. In sports, Vernon Adams Jr. threw his CFL best 21st touchdown pass of the season as the Calgary Stampeders defeated the Hamilton Tigercats 44-20. Later on, backup quarterback Tommy Stevens scored 3 touchdowns as the Saskatchewan Roughriders defeated the Elks 28-26. Kevin Gausman got a standing ovation after 5 2/3 innings worth of work and what was believed to be his final start as a member of the Blue Jays. Toronto beat the visiting Cardinals 5-1 with RBIs from George Springer, Alejandro Kirk, and Luis Urias. A rain delay in Springfield, Illinois couldn't dampen the spirits of fans at the inaugural game of the Women's Pro Baseball League. After the New York Heights took the lead in the first inning, the Los Angeles Queens rallied for their first ever win, 10-8. In the WNBA, Chicago edged the Aces 84-83, while the Liberty squeezed past Phoenix 94-92. The Tempo are back in action tonight against the Valkyries. And in Northern Super League Soccer, Keeley Hunter had 2 early goals as AFC Toronto came up big with a 6-0 win over the Calgary Wild. That's a look at news and sports. The weather's next.
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2: Today, periods of rain with the risk of a thunderstorm and breezy with a high of 21 and a humidex of 27. Tonight, cloudy with a chance of showers and possible thunderstorm with a low of 14. Tomorrow, a mix of sun and cloud with a high of 25. And Tuesday, a mix of sun and cloud with a high of 27.
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Brooks and Dunn from 1994 with That Ain't No Way to Go to help open this edition of Sunday Morning Rewind. And we started the show with Alan Jackson and Drive for Daddy Gene from 2002. And with more to come in our first hour from Alabama, Shania Twain and Randy Travis. And right now it's Mary Chapin Carpenter. Here's I Feel Lucky on Sunday Morning Rewind.

0: Garth Brooks from 1991 with the Billy Joel song Shameless on Sunday Morning Rewind. Garth recorded it as a bit of a tribute to Joel, whom Brooks really admired as a singer and songwriter. Garth considered Billy to be a musical god, in his words, whose extensive catalog, incredible musicianship, and raw rock and roll energy deeply influenced Garth's own approach to performance and stadium-sized shows. For his part, Billy was thrilled with Garth's version of Shameless, calling it fantastic, and the two musicians' mutual respect blossomed into a lasting friendship. Over the years, Billy and Garth have performed Shameless together live on several major occasions. And welcome to the show. We're just scratching the surface of the memories we're going to uncover between now and noon, with more to come soon from the Judds, Clint Black, and in a moment, Sugarland, as Sunday Morning Rewind continues.
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4: Today, periods of rain with the risk of a thunderstorm and breezy with a high of 21 and a humid X of 27. Tonight, cloudy with a chance of showers and possible thunderstorm with a low of 14. Tomorrow, a mix of sun.

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0: Clint Black on Sunday Morning Rewind with Like the Rain from 1996. It was released as a new single from his greatest hits collection, which followed the stunning success of Black's career from the beginning when he had the distinction of becoming the first solo male country artist to have his first four consecutive singles all reach number one. But that early success didn't come easy, as Black worked various odd jobs before making it big, including in construction, as a bait cutter and fishing guide. And when he did start playing music, Clint did it largely to empty bars in the early days. However, during one of those lounge gigs, he met guitarist and songwriter Hayden Nicholas, and they established a songwriting partnership that lasted decades. Coming up, another of the big neo-traditionalist artists of the 80s and 90s, Randy Travis. And in a moment, it's the Judds enjoying a girl's night out when Sunday Morning Rewind continues.
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4: Today, periods of rain with the risk of a thunderstorm and breezy with a high of 21 and a humid X of 27. Tonight, cloudy with a chance of showers and possible thunderstorm with a low of 14. Tomorrow, a mix of sun and cloud with a high of 25. And Tuesday, a mix of sun and cloud with a high of 27.

0: Randy Travis from 1992 on Sunday Morning Rewind with Better Class of Losers. Randy has been making a slow, steady recovery from the health issues he faced, including a stroke in 2013 and dealing with aphasia, which has limited his ability to speak and sing. But believe it or not, Randy is going out on the road with his original band for 30 dates on the More Than Life tour, even though he gets around with the help of a walker or wheelchair. But Travis has had an inspiring moment recently, participating in the Grand Ole Opry's 100th anniversary celebrations and singing with Clay Walker, who, by the way, will be playing Randy Travis in an upcoming biopic. We're almost ready to move on to the second hour of the show in a bit with George Strait, Martina McBride, Diamond Rio, and Alan Jackson all lined up. And up next, it's Reba McEntire when Sunday Morning Rewind continues.
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Joe Diffie from 1994 with Third Rock from the Sun to help open the second hour of the show. And we started with George Strait and Love Without End, Amen. And continue now with Michelle Wright. Here's A New Kind of Love on Sunday Morning Rewind.

0: Mark Chestnut from 1996 with It's a Little Too Late on Sunday Morning Rewind. While the song itself laments a lost opportunity in a relationship, in real life, Chestnut has been a family man since marrying his wife Tracy. The two met in a bar, and according to Chestnut, she came out there with a guy she was with at the time, and I took her away from him. The couple have three sons together, the eldest named Waylon. For Waylon Jennings, of course, the story goes that Mark and Waylon were recording together when Tracy was pregnant, and Jennings suggested that they name their first son after the country legend, which they did. Now, Waylon insists that it was a joke on his part, but Mark chose the name anyway. Coming up, it's Hal Ketchum, Martina McBride, and in a moment, Lori Morgan, when Sunday Morning Rewind continues.
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2: Today, periods of rain with the risk of a thunderstorm and breezy with a high of 21 and a humidex of 27. Tonight, cloudy with a chance of showers and possible thunderstorm with a low of 14. Tomorrow, a mix of sun and cloud with a high of 25. And Tuesday, a mix of sun and cloud with a high of 27.

0: John Michael Montgomery from 1994 with Be My Baby Tonight on Sunday Morning Rewind. We also heard Martina McBride from 1999 with I Love You. Martina just celebrated her 60th birthday this week, and I'm sure, as with all of us, it has seemed like time has just flown by since she was a little girl, spending hours after school singing along to records by Patsy Cline, Reba McEntire, and Linda Ronstadt, among others. But recently, Martina had to deal with adult issues, like receiving criticism for pulling out of an event called the Great American State Fair in late June in Washington, D.C., noting that she believed it was going to be a nonpartisan event, but along with others who canceled their appearances, finding out that that wasn't the case. Martina said afterward, "I've spent my entire career singing songs about real people with real issues. I've been blessed with the opportunity to be a voice for those who have felt like they didn't have one." Now, despite the backlash to her decision, McBride is heading out on tour this fall. A couple of the big country groups of the 90s and 2000s are on the way soon, with both Diamond Rio and Confederate Railroad up next, as Sunday Morning Rewind continues.
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2: Today, periods of rain with the risk of a thunderstorm and breezy with a high of 21 and a humid X of 27. Tonight, cloudy with a chance of showers and possible thunderstorm with a low of 14. Tomorrow, a mix of sun and cloud with a high of 25. And Tuesday, a mix of sun and cloud with a high of 27.

0: A pretty good way for a group to start their career. That's Diamond Rio on Sunday Morning Rewind with their debut single, Meet in the Middle, which ascended to the top of the country charts, making Diamond Rio the first country group to achieve the number one position with their first single. After spending nearly a decade grinding away making music under various names, that early success was a validation of their hard work and talent, but also caught them in a bit of a whirlwind, instantly transforming Diamond Rio from a working regional band into mainstream Nashville stars. Now, rather than being a flash in the pan, the historic reception of Meet in the Middle set a high watermark for the hits and awards that followed over the band's 37-year career. We're about ready to sail into the final hour of the show in a bit with names like Vince Gill, Trisha Yearwood, Dwight Yoakam, and Travis Tritt all on the way. On Sunday Morning Rewind.
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Tracy Byrd from 2002 going 10 rounds with Jose Cuervo on Sunday Morning Rewind. And we started our final hour of the show with Vince Gill from 1994 with What the Cowgirls Do. And continue now with Tracy Lawrence. Here's Time Marches On from Sunday Morning Rewind.

0: Susie Boggess on Sunday Morning Rewind from 1993 with her version of the song Drive South, which was written and originally recorded by singer-songwriter John Hiatt. But it had a lot of miles on it in between John and Susie's versions. The Forrester sisters recorded a version in 1990 with the Bellamy brothers, and when Susie wanted to record Drive South, her record company resisted, but Boggess believed deeply in the track and pushed for it anyway, and her instinct paid off as Drive South became Susie's biggest hit. Sometimes the artist really does know better. On the way, a guy who was part of Diamond Rio in the group's early days, with a bit of a hit of his own, is Ty Herndon, along with Toby Keith and Willie Nelson in just a bit, as Sunday Morning Rewind continues.
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5: Today, periods of rain with the risk of a thunderstorm and breezy with a high of 21 and a humid X of 27. Tonight, cloudy with a chance of showers and possible thunderstorm with a low of 14. Tomorrow, a mix of sun and cloud with a high of 25. And Tuesday, a mix of sun and cloud with a high of 27.

0: Trisha Yearwood from 1992 on Sunday Morning Rewind with Wrong Side of Memphis. If you're wondering just what that actually means, it's about the subject of the song, packing up a guitar and heading to Nashville to hopefully fulfill her dreams of stardom. But since Nashville is northeast of Memphis, the area south of Memphis, where the would-be star's journey begins, is referred to as the wrong side of Memphis. You got all that straight? Songwriter Matraca Berg, who co-wrote Wrong Side of Memphis, based it on a real-life longing she had for Nashville after spending time in Louisiana in a semi-autobiographical tale. But Trisha sings it as if she lived it herself. We're starting to run low on time for this week's show, but still have time to revisit memories from Reba, George Strait, and in just a moment, Keith Urban, as Sunday Morning Rewind continues.
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3: Today, periods of rain with the risk of a thunderstorm and breezy with a high of 21 and a humidex of 27. Tonight, cloudy with a chance of showers and possible thunderstorm with a low of 14. Tomorrow, a mix of sun and cloud with a high of 25. And Tuesday, a mix of sun and cloud with a high of 27.

0: George Strait from 1997 with One Night at a Time on Sunday Morning Rewind. Just one of George's 44 number one hits on the Billboard Hot Country chart over the years, leaving no doubt that he is one of the most influential country artists of all time. And another country star of that era, Tracy Lawrence, would agree. He has an impressive tattoo on his forearm showing the Mount Rushmore of country music, which refers to the American National Monument featuring four U.S. presidents' faces. Tracy's tattoo shows the faces of George Jones, Keith Whitley, Merle Haggard, and George Strait, as all had an undeniable influence on Tracy Lawrence when he was starting his career. And most country music fans, I think, would agree with his assessment, as Tracy wears his heart on his sleeve, or his forearm, as it were, every day with that tattoo. And that will wrap up this edition of the show. We hope you enjoyed at least a few moments this morning and invite you to join us again next Sunday morning at 9 for three more hours of country classics. This is Rick Bringer, hoping you enjoy the rest of your long weekend too. And now stick around for Dwight Yoakam in just a moment on Sunday Morning Rewind.
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3: It's 12 o'clock. Good afternoon. I'm Jill Charlebois. Dufferin County OPP are investigating a serious collision that happened in the town of Mono. At around 6:30 Friday evening, emergency crews were called to a crash that took place between an SUV, a sedan, and a motorcycle. As a result of the collision, the lone motorcycle rider was taken to a Toronto trauma center with serious injuries, where he remains in stable condition. An occupant of the SUV was taken to local hospital but has since been released. The collision led to the temporary closure of Highway 10 between Highway 89 and 20th Side Road for around 6 hours on Friday evening. Anyone with information or dash cam footage is asked to contact the OPP at 1-888-310-1122. WestJet flight attendants walked off the job just after midnight Mountain Time this morning after failing to reach a deal with the airline. Nearly 4,300 flight attendants walked off the job after the notice period had run out. In a media release, WestJet had already canceled 276 flights as of 3 p.m. Mountain Time yesterday. Many more cancellations are anticipated. The union is arguing that its members aren't fairly being compensated and are doing unpaid work for some tasks, such as ground duties. A Winnipeg man has pleaded guilty to hate propaganda charges for his posts on social media. Jason Paul Rindle, who is in his 50s, was arrested in February for his posts that were found to promote hatred of the Muslim and Jewish communities. His posts led to an investigation by Manitoba RCMP. Rindle was also accused of uttering threats to cause death aimed at Prime Minister Mark Carney, but that charge was stayed by the Crown. According to sources, Rindle remains in custody and will be sentenced at a later date. American actor Vincent Pastore, best known for his work on the TV show The Sopranos, has died at the age of 80. Pastore appeared in movies dating back to the 1980s, including Goodfellas and Awakenings, which were both released in 1990. He was found in his Long Island, New York home after not being heard from for a few days, according to reports. He survived by his daughter, Renee. In sports, Max Scherzer will be on the mound this afternoon as the Blue Jays go for the sweep in their weekend series with the Cardinals. The Toronto Tempo are on the road tonight against the Golden State Valkyries. Earlier on, the Lynx host the Fever, the Sparks visit Portland, and Dallas is home to Connecticut. The Women's Pro Baseball League's opening weekend continues in Springfield, Illinois this evening with a matchup between the Boston Hunters and the San Francisco Firebells. The final round of the Rocket Classic is off and running at the Detroit Golf Club. Canadian Corey Connors enters today tied for 40th, and the final round of the AIG Women's Open is underway. Brooke Henderson is one of 8 players tied for 30th entering today's play. That's a look at news and sports. The weather's next.
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3: Tonight, a chance of showers with a risk of a thunderstorm and a low of 14. Tomorrow, a mix of sun and cloud with a high of 25. Tuesday, sunshine with a high of 28. And Wednesday, sunny with a high of 28.
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5: Hey, it's Rod West having fun on Sundays. These three songs, either the song title or the artists, all start with the same letter. Yeah, let's play along. Kick it off with Trace Atkins.

0: Country 105 with Terry Clark, young as we are tonight. Yeah, airlines that you can't hide, beautiful. And Trace Atkins kicking it off with You're Gonna Miss This. Yes, all three song titles started with the letter Y.
1: Why?
0: Yeah, that's what I said, why.
1: Why?
0: Thanks for playing along. 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
4: Country 105 weather.
5: Tonight, a chance of showers with a risk of a thunderstorm and a low of 14. Tomorrow, a mix of sun and cloud with a high of 25. Tuesday, sunshine with a high of 28. And Wednesday, sunny with a high of 28.

0: a few days for vacationing in my backyard. Yeah. Kenny Chesney, too, just trying to get along. Aren't we all? I've got Morgan Wallen coming up in a bit. And people say, whatever happened to Fiddleville? Well, the annual reunion continues, the fourth annual reunion coming up next Saturday at the Shelburne Legion. 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

0: Megan Maroney, am I okay? I hope she's okay. She was doing a show a couple days ago, and she got in three songs, and her voice started to crackle. She said, I'm so sorry, I've been fighting this cold, and I just can't do a show. It's going to be this bad. So that's it. She canceled the show after three songs. But I'll make it up for you. She's rescheduling. Hopefully, she's okay. Jade Eagleson back there, too, as well. Forecast getting better. We'll get to that. Dan and Shay's new track coming up. Anyway, remember the old TV show, Knots Landing, back in the 90s? I used to watch that one. Well, remember Donna Mills, the star? She's 85 now. You're a good-looking girl back in the day. But now, still pretty good, but she's joining OnlyFans. Yes, that website where she posts pictures and such. Mm-hmm. She says it's a better way to get personal with connect with her fans. Okay, I wonder what her parents think. Oh, I didn't need to see that.
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4: Tonight, a chance of showers with a risk of a thunderstorm and a low of 14. Tomorrow, a mix of sun and cloud with a high of 25. Tuesday, sunshine with a high of 28. And Wednesday, sunny with a high of 28.

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There goes Dean Brody. Do you like spam? Not the email, the food I'm talking about. Yesterday was National Spam Day. Top five lists coming up in a second. Thompson Square, first, Country 105.

0: Country 105 with Tony Stevens having a whiskey. On the rocks? Yeah, in Colorado. Thompson Square, too. I'm Rod West here. Hall of the weekend. Your Sunday doing okay? All right. Just checking in. Forecast. It's going to get better. Honest. We'll get that coming up. Shaboozy's new track, too. Top five list today. Top five signs to celebrate National Spam Day. I know it was yesterday, but do you ever try spam? Yeah, top five reasons how you can celebrate. For example, number five, open a suspicious email from Ethiopia. What? Yeah. Try to identify the 37 ingredients in spam. Ooh, I didn't realize that many. Put a can in the work fridge and see if anybody actually takes it. Leave a can of spam on your neighbor's porch to see if they'll ever speak to you again. And the number one way to celebrate Spam Day, whatever you do, don't eat it. My dad used to love that stuff.
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4: Tonight, a chance of showers with a risk of a thunderstorm and a low of 14. Tomorrow, a mix of sun and cloud with a high of 25. Tuesday, sunshine with a high of 28. And Wednesday, sunny with a high of 28.

0: Country 105, the Red Claws. Long live the night. I wish nights were a little longer. Always too short for me. Luke Combs there, back in the saddle. Hey, it's Rod West. Hope you're having a great day. New Jason Aldean coming up. A week today. Next Sunday, August 9th, it's the big Dufferin Play Day. Oh, it's going to be a lot of fun. Fun for the whole family. 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Now, we're talking about the Alder Street Rec Center. 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
2: This duo from Ottawa consists of Erica Brighthill, who's a dynamic bilingual country singer-songwriter. Her influences include Shania Twain and Carrie Underwood. She shared the stage with everyone from Dallas Smith to the Rivertown Saints. The other half of this duo is Dan Petty, who, when he was younger, spent most of his time playing guitar with his buddies, working on, as he puts it, his hopeless hockey slap shot, and getting turned down by girls. Nowadays, he counts his influences as Brad Paisley, Dean Brody, and Kenny Chesney. Erica and Dan have joined together for their first duet ever. It's called What If I Did?

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It's always the same, it's just a shame, that's all. I could say day, and you say night. 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It's always the same, it's just a shame, that's all.

0: That's right. Alan Jackson, Chad Hoochie, Country 105, Josh Ross in there too. Forecast and the new for Josh stuff coming up. If you're a Beatles fan, like a real Beatles fan, like to collect everything Beatles, well, get ready to raid your piggy bank. A brand new deluxe edition of the Beatles' Rubber Soul. Yeah, revamping coming out in October. It's sort of a box set, remixed, and with 20 previously unreleased studio takes. Yeah, never heard before. Demos and such. Yeah, Rubber Soul, add that to your collection. They say you can't improve on a classic, but apparently you can get 23 versions of it.
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4: Tonight, a chance of showers with a risk of a thunderstorm and a low of 14. Tomorrow, a mix of sun and cloud with a high of 25. Tuesday, sunshine with a high of 28. And Wednesday, sunny with a high of 28.

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no promotion for you. What are you doing that you're not getting promotions? Some things to avoid we'll get to in just a bit. 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
1: That's on Wrigley. Older Roads Country 105, Blake Shelton 2. I'm Rod West here on your Sunday holiday weekend. Weekend good? All right. Forecast, that's coming up. The new infant's still a lefty on the other side. So, why haven't you been promoted? No matter how much it's warranted, sometimes HR says, no, no, no, we can't do that. And a lot of times, it's some of your physical appearances that makes you less likely to get promoted than the other guy. On this list, like provocative attire. Yeah, I like it. HR may not. Wrinkled clothing or shabby appearance. Well, that's me. But then again, I'm in a studio by myself. Nobody sees me. Piercings outside the traditional ear piercings. That might be a deterrent. Attire that's too casual for the workplace. What? I wear pants. And even visible tattoos. Some people love the ink. I've got ink on my arm, but I don't show it off. So little things like that. Bad breath, too much cologne, too much makeup, little things like that. Maybe take it easy on the ink there. Just saying.
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5: Tonight, a chance of showers with a risk of a thunderstorm and a low of 14. Tomorrow, a mix of sun and cloud with a high of 25. Tuesday, sunshine with a high of 28. And Wednesday, sunny with a high of 28.

0: Amen. Dean Brody, Black Sheep, Country 105. Luke Combs, still sleepless in a hotel room. Actually, I'm going to be off next week doing a road trip to Sudbury for a wedding. So I'll be in a hotel room. Will I get much sleep? Hopefully some. I better get enough sleep as it is. How about you? I know. Hey, it's Rod West. Looking for some live music today to get out and enjoy. 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Right now it's on noon till 4. They got vendors, Kid Zone, and stick around for the free concert. 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Keel Park in Tonham. Going from 2 to 4. 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

0: Coach Timmy when something like that. I got barbecue stains on just about everything I wear. High Valley 2, it's Rod West. Forecast and new Tim Hicks coming up in a second. Post Malone, great guy, heading to Sesame Street. No, not because Oscar the Grouch is dropping a new album or anything like that. He's going to perform a new song called Storm on Sesame Street. Yeah, it'll be on Netflix and PBS Kids and all that stuff. The goal is to help kids learn how to prepare for weather, extreme weather and storms and such like that. Good idea. The song's called A Little Help. It's a little different for Post Malone. If anybody can make an emergency preparedness catchy, I'm sure the guy with the tattoos on his face, singing along Big Bird, that will work. Somehow Cookie Monster said, if a little help comes, does it come with cookies?
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6: Tonight, a chance of showers with a risk of a thunderstorm and a low of 14. Tomorrow, a mix of sun and cloud with a high of 25. Tuesday, sunshine with a high of 28. And Wednesday, sunny with a high of 28.

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down at a local beer joint with a few of the guys. With this cute little country girl called Maya. And boy, let me tell you, she was the prettiest thing I'd ever seen in a pair of boots. 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

0: Country 105 with Owen Riggling, tailored to this town. Zach Brown there, too. He's homegrown, don't you know. It's Rod West here on your holiday weekend. Rolling through your Sunday. Moments you realize you're probably dating an idiot. I love these stories. You know, he may not be the sharpest knife in the drawer, but here's some of the stories. This might be a tip. It says here, my ex didn't think it rained over the ocean because there was enough water already out there. They were on a boat one day and it rained. Yeah. She thought if you drive south, you're going downhill and uphill if you're driving north. Or the one guy who put a load of laundry with mixed colors and whites and then poured bleach into it and kind of shocked. What happened? Okay, that happened to me once. Just once. There was a new tablecloth that was red. I washed it with the sheets. Yeah, now the sheets are pink. It happened to me once. I've learned there. What?
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5: Tonight, a chance of showers with a risk of a thunderstorm and a low of 14. Tomorrow, a mix of sun and cloud with a high of 25. Tuesday, sunshine with a high of 28. And Wednesday, sunny with a high of 28.

0: missed it by a couple of days. Friday was Friday. It's Sunday now. This is Dean Brody with Greg Big C, Country 105. Scotty McCurry there with Darius and Hootie and the Boys and Bottle Rockets. It's Rod West, new Taylor Swift coming up at. Again, if you want to get out for check out some live music, the summer concert series at In the Park in Alliston. 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
1: 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Ain't a firecracker, she's a cherry bomb. She's a 6'6" in her 6-inch heels.

0: any chance he wants to go back? 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The Fiddle Park Concert Series continues every Sunday evening at 6:30. 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It'd be lots of fun. Coming up, a repeat edition of the Top 30 Countdown. If you missed it yesterday, oh, it was a good one. It's going to be good, too. 30 of the hottest songs in country radio coming up. 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It's the Top 30 Countdown coming up at 6 o'clock.
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4: Country 105 weather.
5: Tonight, a chance of showers with a risk of a thunderstorm and a low of 14. Tomorrow, a mix of sun and cloud with a high of 25. Tuesday, sunshine with a high of 28. And Wednesday, sunny with a high of 28.

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8: Tonight, a chance of showers with a risk of a thunderstorm and a low of 14. Tomorrow, a mix of sun and cloud with a high of 25. Tuesday, sunshine with a high of 28. And Wednesday, sunny with a high of 28.

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8: Tonight, a chance of showers with a risk of a thunderstorm and a low of 14. Tomorrow, a mix of sun and cloud with a high of 25. Tuesday, sunshine with a high of 28. And Wednesday, sunny with a high of 28.

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4: Country 105 weather.
5: Tonight, a chance of showers with a risk of a thunderstorm and a low of 14. Tomorrow, a mix of sun and cloud with a high of 25. Tuesday, sunshine with a high of 28. And Wednesday, sunny with a high of 28.

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6: Tonight, a chance of showers with a risk of a thunderstorm and a low of 14. Tomorrow, a mix of sun and cloud with a high of 25. Tuesday, sunshine with a high of 28. And Wednesday, sunny with a high of 28.

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2: 30 of the hottest songs in this country, coast to coast to coast. We've got them lined up for you. How you doing? It's Rod West. We'll be chatting with a few country artists. We'll check in with John Party, talk to Russell Dickerson, Ella Langley, of course, and we have a brand new number one song at number one. Who's that? Well, that's later on. Before we start the countdown, let's recap who had the number one song last week on the top 30. That would be Luke Combs.

There goes the big guy, Mr. Luke Combs, Be By You, the number one song last week on the top 30. Will he maintain his position? Probably. We have to wait out, find out later on. All right, dim the lights. Here we go. Kicking off the top 30 countdown this week. It's Megan Marudy and Beautiful Things.

0: Today's best country, that's Megan Maroney, Beautiful Things, kicking off the countdown at number 30. And a few facts that I never knew about her, and she just recently told us, like, she would rather date a hockey player instead of a cowboy. Really?
1: Or a hockey player. I haven't dabbled with hockey players, so I gotta go with them. Which celeb's closet would you raid? Dolly Parton's. One emoji you always overuse. The emoji with the tired eyes. Last internet rabbit hole you went down? Oh, about how, like, doodles change their hair color over time. Sometimes they have the gene that makes them lighter. Just trying to be informed. Biggest red flag on a date? Oh, I've had to pay for dates with my family in attendance.
0: Who knew? She likes hockey players. I know. Okay, Megan Maroney at number 30. Number 29, Shaboozy and the Cowgirl.

0: Today's Bass Country, song number 28 from Tennille Arts. Don't ruin flowers for me. She got a busy summer doing the rodeo circuit, and she'll be performing at the Canadian Country Music Association Awards coming this September from Saskatoon. Yeah. Song number 29 is Shaboozy's new one with Cowgirl. And Megan Maroney kicked off the countdown with Beautiful Things at number 30. I'm Rod West. Thanks for tuning in to the countdown. Quick pause, coming back. New stuff from Dan and Shay.
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0: Hey, it's Rod West. Thanks for tuning in and checking out this week's Top 30 Countdown. Dan and Shay have a brand new studio album, sixth studio album. It's called Young, coming out August 21st. There's 10 songs on this project, including this single. It's called Say So.

0: The Haunting Sounds of Zach Top. That's the number 26 song this week with South of Sanity. I visit that place from time to time. I'm Rod West. John Party has got a busy tour. He's either flying or spends a lot of time on his tour bus. But from time to time, he likes to take the kids with him.
1: It's just harder and harder to leave. And it's a pain in the butt to travel with the girls. You know, it's just, it's work. It's hard to go to the grocery store.
2: They're bugging you?
1: No, it's just you got to pack everything. But we love traveling with them. So, but it's just, I don't know. But it's fun when they come. So it's just we got to be mentally prepared to bring the babies in. It's just leaving home is a little harder. And I mean, we're taking off after this show. We go to L.A. and then Sunday I fly to London. And then we start a whole U.K. leg, and that'll be tough. But summer's going to come out with me there. So it should be fun. And then, we're just having fun. A lot of fun.
0: Well, a lot of fun. Sometimes with the kids or sometimes without. John Party. He's got the number 25 song this week with Boots Off.

0: Today's Best Country, song number 24 from Riley Green. That's the new track, Think As You Drunk. That's his, yeah, I like it. His next three albums called That's Just Me drops this September with a few guest artists on the new album, including Brooks and Dunn, Jake Worthington, Randy Owen, and others. So looking for the new album coming out in September, Riley Green. John Party had the number 25 song with Boots Off, and Zach Top 2, song number 26 with South of Sandy. How's your Sandy doing this morning? All right. Okay. The countdown continues with a song about fools like me. That's next.
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0: Song number 22 from Nate Holler, Thought About You. Nate has just received a nomination for a CCMA for Song of the Year called Backfire, the song he did with Tennille Towns. We'll find out if he wins come September. High Valley 2 with song number 23 and Fools. Hey, it's Rod West. Quick pause. We'll come back with a fresh pick.
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5: This duo from Ottawa consists of Erica Brighthill, who's a dynamic bilingual country singer-songwriter. Her influences include Shania Twain and Carrie Underwood. She shared the stage with everyone from Dallas Smith to the Rivertown Saints. The other half of this duo is Dan Petty, who, when he was younger, spent most of his time playing guitar with his buddies, working on, as he puts it, his hopeless hockey slap shot, and getting turned down by girls. Nowadays, he counts his influences as Brad Paisley, Dean Brody, and Kenny Chesney. Erica and Dan have joined together for their first duet ever. It's called What If I Did?

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1: Hey, it's Rod West. 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Back to the countdown. Carter Faith, a new 26-year-old breakout country singer, songwriter from North Carolina. She has her brand new album called Cherry Valley. Yeah, it's been nominated for an ACM album later this year. And she just released a deluxe edition with expanded songs, songs that didn't quite make the first album. Yeah, like this single. It's called Betty. Song number 21, top 30 countdown.

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2: You're listening to the Top 30 Countdown. It's Rod West. Russell Dickerson. Yeah, he's a dad, but what's it like when the kids, you know, are around?
3: They both probably 50%. When the bus picks us up at the house and drops us off at the house, we'll bring them out. But if we got to like fly, you know, and everything, we'll just leave them.
4: How do they do on the bus?
3: So good. They love it. They got their little bunks, zip them in. We got the bounce house under the bus. We got their little bikes, you know, so they just.
4: Do you have a family bus now that's just you guys when you go out?
3: Mm-hmm.
4: Man.
3: Yeah.
2: It's to be so much fun. Taking the kids on the road, having fun. Russell Dickerson. He's got the number 19 song this week with Worth Your Wild.

Today's Best Country, song number 18, belongs to Stella Lefty. Actually, it's Stella Leftkowski. Leftkowski? Yeah. She likes Stella. Just Stella, it's short. Stella Lefty. Apparently, her father, her uncle, and brothers are all nicknamed Lefty, so I figure, why not me too? All right. And that's the new single, Boston. I'm Rod West. Thanks for being there as we go through the countdown. Lainey Wilson had time to play along with John Mayer. Yeah, and that's the new single. It's called Phone, Keys, and Wallet. It's song 17 this week on the countdown.

0: Song number 17 for Lainey Wilson with John Mayer there. Phone, keys, and wallet. Don't forget sunglasses. Where are my glasses? I'm always losing my glasses. I'm Rod West. Quick pause for the cause. Come back to the countdown with the pride of Port Perry.
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0: That's a hockey town. Pride and joy. Port Perry, Sully Burrows, and Put It On Me with song number 16. Hey, it's Rod West. Thanks for being there, and welcome to the show. If you're just joining us, we're counting down the hottest songs in country radio, coast to coast. Halfway through now, song 15. George Burge and Luke Bryan apparently making the video for this new song. Luke was being silly, doing stuff in the background.
1: Yeah, absolutely. We shot the music video at a ranch, and there were chickens. And we had to take like a 30-minute break because Luke was trying to catch chickens with his bare hands because he was trying to convince everybody that he knew how to hypnotize the chickens. So we had a full camera crew there, and Luke Bryan was running around the rodeo arena trying to catch a chicken with his bare hands.
0: You can just picture that, too. George Burge and Luke Bryan, the new track, Ride, Ride, Ride, song number 15 on the Top 30.

Just being me, that's Morgan Griffiths, BC native, very musical family. Dad plays the accordion, mom's on the fiddle, brothers both play guitars, and even the sister likes to bang away on the drums. And there's Morgan Griffith with song number 14. Number 13 belongs to Tennille Towns and her new track, Sunshine's Free.

0: Today's Best Country, there goes Sunil Towns, song number 13 with Sunshine's Free. Hey, it's Rod West, National Notes Part 2. Did you happen to see Thomas Rhett, Jordan Davis on TV? Yeah, season 2 of Netflix, Ransom Canyon. Oh, yeah, they actually show up in episode 7, special cameo appearances of themselves singing their song, Ain't a Bad Life, at a music festival. Big part of the show's storyline, too. Showrunner says the both singers were eager to take part in the show, and they fit that small-town vibe perfectly. And Ella Langley continues to break records, choosing Texas. It's number one on the billboards for 15 weeks now. Yeah, the Hot 100 passing Mariah Carey and Whitney Houston's big hits. Choosing Texas also number one on streaming songs for a 16th week. And it's on the Hot Country Song list for over 33 weeks. Way to go, Ella Langley. And that's your Nashville Notes. Back to the countdown. In a flash, we will check in with song number 12 as we carry on next.
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0: Today's Best Country, song number 12, Good Summertime Song from Kenny Chesney and Carry On, Carry Over, Carry Away. Yeah, I'm Rod West. Time for the pick hit of the week.
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0: A lot of folks making waves for this guy. Braden King, big guy out of Saskatchewan. He's got a brand new single called We Got Beer. It's our pick hit of the week.

0: Today's best country, our pick of the week, coming from Braden King out of Saskatchewan, a little town of Weyburn. He's a big guy. He's like 6'9". You might have seen him season 21 of American Idol as he got into the Hollywood rounds. Good looking boy, and he's our pick hit of the week. All right, quick pause. Coming back, a song about a Chevy.
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0: Ella Langley being her, song number 10 this week on the Top 30 Countdown, and she has a bit of an approach when she writes songs for the new album.
1: I'm really, the way I write songs is a little more in the moment, struck by an idea, and then there's obviously the days that we have scheduled in, so it's really about finding the holes, but I'm constantly writing. I'm always writing something, writing down a title, writing a chorus, you know, but yeah, for me, just figuring it out. It's weird. Some people ride on the road. I do not like riding on the road. It's so many different brains, right? Like last week I wrote all week long. And so I was songwriter, Ella. This week I had 3 different photo shoots. So now we're artist photo shoot Ella, you know? So kind of taking one hat off, putting on the other is a little kind of how.
0: That's how she does it. All right, Ella Langley. Song number 9 this week belongs to BC native Tyler Joe Miller. 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
1: 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Count it down in order.
0: This is the Top 30 on Country 105.
2: Hey, it's Rod Wiz. Happy to have you along as we count down the top 30 countdown. Are you okay? You're checking in? All right. Song number 8 this week. Kid out of Mild Bay, Ontario. Yeah, Owen Wrigley. Here's Love, Hate Love.

On Wriggling Love, Hate Love on the Top 30 Countdown. I'm Rod West. Dean Brody, he's got his 10th studio album out now. I'm very proud of it. The song number 7 this week is called A Man Without a Woman.

I knew it. I knew you. Taylor Swift, the number 6 song this week from the Toy Story 5 soundtrack. I like it. She just says, hey, I got a song for you. Okay, we'll take it. Taylor Swift. I'm Rod West. Thanks for tuning in. Ella Langley and Morgan Wallen did a collaboration on the song called I Can't Love You Anymore. That's the new feature single off her album, Dandelion.

0: Song number five this week from Ella Langley with Morgan Wallen, I Can't Love You Anymore. She says, just a couple of years ago, who knew I'd be singing with the biggest country song and country artist out there right now? But she has women behind her, supporting her, taking risks. Like she, you know, she's talking about like Miranda Lambert and Reagan Bob McIntyre. And say, hey, you got to do these things just to...
1: Even last year, there were things, I don't know if I should say this. Should I, you know, I want to speak up about this. And Miranda's like, speak up about that. I wish I would have spoken up about that. And so, yeah, it evolves, you know, it's like anything else. And whatever you do for a living, I think, you know, sometimes being a woman is a little tougher to get crawl up the chain. But when we all do it together, you know what I mean? A lot more powerful in numbers.
2: Supporting each
0: other. Exactly. So way to go, Ella Langley. Number five. All right, another pause for the cause. We'll come back and check in with said Morgan Wallen.
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